given to the arrangement after a top European leader used the words associate member. Meanwhile, conservative leader Pierre Poilievre says his party supports closer ties but opposes European taxes, laws, or immigration policies applying in Canada. President Trump says if Canada were to actually become an associate member of the European Union, he could see that as a hostile act. He threatened last night to possibly impose hefty tariffs on Europe, while again calling Canada a terrible trading partner. Trump's remarks came after further escalating his trade war with Canada by signing a memorandum ordering federal agencies charged with government procurement in the U.S. to remove all products of Canadian origin. And Premier David Eby he's told his legislators they need to be election ready amid disruption caused by the trade war with the U.S. At an unrelated news conference yesterday, Eby said both Elections BC and the NDP caucus have been warned to be prepared for an election. However, he didn't offer any details about any timing. The NDP government is actually less than halfway through its mandate after winning a one-seat majority over the Conservatives in October of 24. In sports, both the Blue Jays and the Mariners are traveling today. The Blue Jays heading to Dallas for a weekend series against the Texas Rangers. The Mariners off to Denver for a weekend series against the Colorado Rockies. The Vancouver Whitecaps lost in Montreal today, so they're out of the Canadian Championship Series, and now they turn their attention back to MLS action as they head to Salt Lake City for a game against Real Salt Lake. That goes Saturday on TV at 6:30. A local soccer Saturday afternoon with the Vancouver Rise hosting the Montreal Roses, a 2 o'clock kickoff at Swan Guard. BC Lions have this weekend off. Their next game is a week from tomorrow. That's Friday, September 25th, 7:30 at BC Place against the hated Saskatchewan Rough Riders. And the NFL is back to Thursday night football tonight with Detroit at Buffalo. Wave weather, clear skies, a million stars, and a new moon tonight with a low of 12. More sunshine inbound tomorrow with a high of 19. And for the weekend ahead, a mix of sun and cloud for both Saturday and Sunday with highs both days at the beaches, 20. Right now, a breezy 18 in downtown Vancouver.

We've 98.3 great flute work from Kim Scott along with Jasmine Gent, and they are Free to Be, and a really nice tune from Randy Crawford, starting the hour off with Rio de Janeiro Blue. It is 5:11, blue skies and 18 degrees here on the west coast of Canada. Sterling Fox with you on this lovely Thursday afternoon. Great music ahead this hour, including Phil Collins. We'll hear from Richard Marx a little later on, and Alicia Biro as well. And right now, Ladies Night, great 70s memories, Cool and the Gang on

0: 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Her name is Irina. 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
1: 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So, when impaired drivers get caught, they immediately lose their license and their vehicle is impounded. 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

98.3, great sax work from Wally Larson. That one called Beaches. And do you remember Phil Collins' memories in there for your Thursday afternoon? It's exactly 5:27, 18 degrees here in downtown Vancouver. As far as getting out of the city and heading home for the Thursday afternoon commute, it's a busy day, lots of volume everywhere, particularly off the North Shore to both bridges out of both North and West Vancouver to the Lions Gate, and particularly with backups around Westview heading down the cut eventually to the Ironworkers and beyond. Once you get through the Cassiar Tunnel and the bottleneck, First Avenue and Grandview and that sort of thing, things still slow through the Burnaby Lakes District, but volume heavy, but moving all the way out to the Portman Bridge. Not so south of the city on the east-west connector, very slow, actually in both directions today, but particularly heading east from Knight Street across to the Alex Fraser Bridge, which is busy. Queensboro Bridge, ridiculous as always. And the Portman Bridge, so far so good. Again, volume heavy, no picnic out there, but at least traffic is moving, and that's all you can really hope for at this time of day. We'll keep an eye on things, and if anything else develops, we'll pass it along. And in the meantime, more great music, including this terrific remake of Grazin' in the Grass from Boney James and Rick Braun on the Wave.

this more than anything else in this whole wide world. You know you're the most beautiful thing I've ever seen. There's nothing more special than you, baby.

was a pretty on the table kind of invitation there, isn't it? There's Dave Cerini on Wave 98.3 with Come Here, Baby, along with Boney James and Grazing in the Grass. It is 5:36 on this September 17th. Let's take a moment and have a look at the celebrity birthday list. Topped off today by Basketball Hall of Fame coach Phil Jackson, who's 81 today. The Prime Minister of India, Narendra Modi, is 76. Cassandra Peterson, who you will probably remember better as Elvira, Mistress of the Dark, 75 today. Actor-director Paul Feig, who gave us The Housemaid, is 64. Baz Luhrmann, whose most recent film was Elvis. It was good, too. Baz is 64 as well as singer B.B. Winans. Kyle Chandler from Friday Night Lights is 51. Matthew Settle from Gossip Girl is 57. Designer, TV personality Nate Berkus is 55. NASCAR driver Jimmy Johnson is 51. Detroit Red Wings newly appointed interim GM Sean Horkoff is 48. It's Alexander Ovechkin's birthday today. He's 41. He's back at training camp and determined to break some more of Gretzky's records. Danielle Brooks from Orange is the New Black is 37. Patrick Mahomes of the Kansas City Chiefs is 31. Austin Matthews of the Toronto Maple Leafs is 29. And Mia Tallarico from Good Luck, Charlie, is 18.

0: The BC Lions take on the Saskatchewan Roughriders Friday, September 25th at BC Place. And in observation of the National Day for Truth and Reconciliation, the first 10,000 through the gates will receive a free orange shirt. We've put aside a pair of free tickets for you at wave98.3.fm. The Lions are roaring down the home stretch, and the roar is getting louder. 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

Skip 98.3 off Vancouver Island. That's Alicia Biro. And wait just a minute. And also right here, waiting, Richard Marx. It is 5:50 on the button, 18 degrees downtown, and Gary James in the wings reminding me sunset tonight is 7:21. It's going to be absolutely gorgeous. What a week for sunsets. And Gary's got you covered with just the right music for the occasion, as usual. He's up after a couple more for me, including this from the Satellites. Too late to turn back now, Gary. You're up, man. After this, Wave 98.3.

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Santa Fe Horizon from Rick Emmett leads off the night show tonight. I'm Gary James on Wave 98.3. Here's new Steven Sanchez. This is Love.

Imagine, if you will, a great dinner, a night of incredible live music, and then you meet the man you came to see. The next Wave 98.3 Night on the Town is Backstage with Bodhi. Start with dinner at Provence Marinaside, then head to the Chan Center on September 25th for an incredible performance by Chris Bodhi. And when the music is over, you won't be heading straight home. 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Dinner, the concert, Backstage with Bodhi. 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

Bublé and the late Sharon Jones and the Dab Kings, baby, you've got what it takes on Wave 98.3. He certainly does. Michael will be in Mexico this weekend, Guadalajara, for their newly renovated stadium there, the one that I think we saw during the World Cup, a beautiful area of Mexico. So he's going to be performing this weekend in Mexico, and details on his new full country, old country album. He's in Nashville right now, should be out soon. Here's Hiroshima for your night. Revelation, Wave 98.3.

Hey, this is Canadian guitarist and songwriter Rob Tardick with a new release from my album Perspective. It's a song called I'm Okay and features my great friend Gabriel Mark Hasselbach from Vancouver. It's a song that, well, Gabriel was added just kind of last minute. I had the idea to add some horns and his name popped up from our recent and past collaborations and it just worked out in the last minute of things. So here we are. Hope you enjoy it right here on Wave 98.3. I'm Okay.

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Wave 98.3, Vancouver's coolest vibe. Luke McMaster and friends and doing Ain't Nothing Like the Real Thing. And he has reimagined some songs like that one for this year. Luke has been busy. His latest project, recovered and reimagined. He did some great classics, including the Dolly Parton, Kenny Rogers song he just dropped, Islands in the Stream. Luke McMaster for the night. I'm Gary. Here is Mesa. It's going to be all right on Wave 98.3.

Wave 98.3, Vancouver's coolest vibe, and hope you had a great time on the carousel this past summer for all the ride. That is Sean Jones with Carousel. Before that, Carol Albert for the night in City Walk. You can do that. Stream us on your device for a walk tonight and listen to this while you walk the dog. New special effects been so

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the influential song Rise. Herb Elbert, Wave 98.3, sampled by a lot of hip-hop artists over the years. Herb Elbert and the Tijuana Brass will be here. We're almost a month away. They're going to be live October 23rd at the Chan Center. Also, the Chan Center next Friday is another great trumpet player. You might know him by the name of Chris Bode. You can go backstage with Chris Bode. This week, go to wave98.3.fm. Chance to get meet and greet passes to go backstage, meet Chris, tickets for the show, and dinner at Provence Marina Side before the show. 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

Christopher Cross for the night, and the light is on Wave 98.3. Gary here for your night. Coming up, we're going to hear from Michael Lington, some Blake Aaron, Spiral Staircase for a flashback. But first, the Rippingtons and Jeffrey Osborne, My Promise to You, Wave 98.3.

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We are just moving along in the night. That's Maurice Gordon, Moving With Your Love on Wave 98.3. I'm Gary James. Coming up, Emotions. We're going to hear Anissa do a song from the late 80s from the band Soul to Soul. And the new one from Cindy Bradley in just a moment. But now for your night, Michael Lington. Here is Twice in a Lifetime. 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

She is a big animal lover when it comes to dog rescues, that sort of thing. She loves her puppies. You get her on Instagram or Facebook. You'll see all the pictures. Here is Cindy Bradley. This is Strollin' on Wave 98.3. I know she loves her chihuahuas, too.

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Sneak preview with Dave Koz himself. Dave will join us next Sunday, the 27th of September, in the afternoon out of Blue Frog Studios in White Rock for the Smooth Jazz movie documentary. Sneak preview of Smooth World. 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Our very own Wave 98.3, Sterling Fox, will host the Q&A with the director, and Dave will bring his sax for a few tunes as well. 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

this is Canadian-born guitarist Les Sabler, and you're listening to Vancouver's coolest vibe, Wave 98.3. Here's my new song, Boomerang, that I co-wrote with keyboardist Greg Manning. And thanks for tuning in today.

It will be another unforgettable night, and it's another Wave 98.3 presents Steve Oliver with Jeff Kashua out at Blue Frog Studios in White Rock. Tickets are now on sale. Steve Oliver is on the way, but first, Trombone Shorty, Be My Lady.

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That's Steve Oliver in High Noon on Wave 98.3, Vancouver's coolest vibe. We are getting ready for another great night with Steve. It's a Wave 98.3 presents Steve Oliver with Jeff Kashua together. It's going to be great. 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Get your tickets now.

It's still summer, summer fling from Katie Lang on the night show here at Wave 98.3, Vancouver's coolest vibe. Before that was Norman Brown and Pop's Cool Groove. Well, her dad is Kim Waters, who we play. Here's his daughter. I love this one. This is Kayla Waters with Bountiful right here on Wave 98.3.

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You're with Gary here in the nighttime. Well, if you always wanted to paint, and maybe you're a really good artist, you just need that little extra to get inspired. 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

This event is happening for 2 days, tomorrow and Saturday, starting at noon. It's the Pop-Up Dances Festival. You can explore the Vancouver Public Library, the Central Library, tomorrow and Saturday at noon. Family-friendly festival. They transform the library spaces, including the rooftop garden, into stages for live contemporary dance performances. 2 days for today, or I should say Friday and Saturday. Here's Two Hearts, Lindsay Webster on Wave 98.3.

0: You know the feeling. A saxophone that changes the room. A groove that knows where it's going. That first note from Dave Koz. Now imagine an entire film about that world. Wave 98.3 presents a sneak preview of the documentary Smooth World, a behind-the-scenes look at the music, the artists, and the people who never stopped listening. 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Then, stick around as Sterling Fox hosts a Q&A with director Mickey Dujay and Dave Koz himself. And don't be surprised if Dave brings along his saxophone. We've put aside free tickets for you at wave98.3.fm. 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
1: En la arena busco estrellas y caracolas que me hablen de ti.

His biography is called Not Dead Yet, and in 2024, he had a near-death crisis that he revealed in a major interview. Phil Collins revealed details about a severe 7-month hospitalization he endured in Switzerland. Long-term battle with alcohol addiction caused his organs and kidneys to shut down, and asked the family to go by the bedside, including his daughter, actress Lily Collins. But he survived it, of course, and he has pulled through the crisis and shared that he has not had a drink since the incident. He now lives a quiet life in Switzerland under the care of a live-in nurse. Phil Collins for the night, Wave 98.3.

Wave 98.3, Vancouver's coolest vibe. He went by the name of Bobby Ballarama when he was in Question Mark and the Mysterians. Yeah, from the 60s. There is the guitarist in that band, Bobby Ballarama, but goes by Robert Lee Ballarama with Sunset Beach on Wave 98.3. And this past summer, the surviving members of the band reunited for a massive 60th anniversary celebration concert in Bay City, Michigan. Here's Darren Ron now for The Night Everlasting on Wave 98.3.

Joyce Cooling is finally back with a new song for us. It has been a while. This is called Outskirts of Town. It's Joyce Cooling on Vancouver's coolest vibe, Wave 98.3.

The lyrics are still true to this very day. It's like he knew. It's Marvin for the night. Wave 98.3.

Imagine, if you will, a great dinner, a night of incredible live music, and then you meet the man you came to see. The next Wave 98.3 Night on the Town is backstage with Bodhi. Start with dinner at Provence Marinaside, then head to the Chan Center on September 25th for an incredible performance by Chris Bodhi. And when the music is over, you won't be heading straight home. You'll go backstage for a meet and greet with Chris Bodhi. Dinner, the concert, backstage with Bodhi. 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

singer Katie Melua, she's been busy, you know, still performing. She had a big European tour this past summer. And back in July, she had a major return to the UK live scene to play her first official London headlining show in years. And she said on social media, she shared a personal milestone about ditching her typical concert dresses under the stage light. She opted instead for comfortable, tailored pale shirts and wide-legged trousers that felt more aligned with her genuine self. Here she is, Katie Melua, 9 Million Bicycles on Wave 98.3.

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The BC Lions take on the Saskatchewan Roughriders Friday, September 25th at BC Place. 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

It's time for me to move on. I'm Gary James. That was so much fun. We'll do it again tomorrow night for the night show. 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

The wave is trying to find last year's umbrella, just in case. 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

The BC Lions take on the Saskatchewan Roughriders Friday, September 25th at BC Place. 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

So if you've been listening to The Morning Show for a while, thank you. It's Wave 98.3. You may know about from last winter and the winter before, a little joke I keep cracking. I'm TJ. I run cold generally, and whenever it gets just a little closer to those single digits early in the morning, like we are dark and early right now, I pull out what I refer to as my boyfriend, the space heater. Oh, she's just on low right now, and I just needed a little bit of warmth as we get into the morning. Your forecast next, and yeah, we are creeping closer and closer to overnight lows in the single digits. Luckily, I've got my boyfriend here. And you. Thank you so much for hanging out. Also coming up on this morning's show, we have a brand new name for BC's new year-round time zone. That's the kind of things I like to geek out on. How about you?

0: So we're definitely flirting with these single digits overnight now, just marking in Kelowna this morning, 9 degrees. A little bit deeper into the province, Revelstoke's down at 6. Now, we are still flirting with the double digits here. It's 11 this hour, but the overnight lows in our forecast, I'm just looking at the extended forecast now. We're going to hold on to 10 degrees, but man, is it looming, hey? Where are we at? September the 18th, and it's going to actually be another really lovely day and warm too. So the difference between the overnight, I feel like at this point, is kind of dramatic. We're going to feel as warm as 27 if you're inland today. If you're hanging out at the water, high of 19. Again, right now at 555 West Georgia, 11 degrees.
1: You know the feeling. A saxophone that changes the room. A groove that knows where it's going. That first note from Dave Koz. Now imagine an entire film about that world. 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And don't be surprised if Dave brings along his saxophone. 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

That's Billy Joel on the Wave. And he's not on the soundtrack for the new box office hit Practical Magic 2, but one of his songs is, and it's performed by one Brandi Carlile. Have a little listen.

Gosh, she sounds good, hey? That's just a bit of Brandi Carlile's cover of And So It Goes from Billy Joel. And Brandi actually played Vancouver last night. I don't know if you were at Rogers, but if you were, lucky. Did she maybe play that song? Because the movie was number one at the box office last weekend, so it may have felt fitting.

Oh man, I just had to slip on and ask you what you thought of that new tune from Walter Beasley. Love that guy's tune. That was called 65 Bounce. He's a beloved wave artist. If you want to learn more about him or the others, yeah, maybe we're turning you on to some new music. We've curated our website just for curious listeners like you at wave983.fm. Also digging some Al Jarreau on the morning show. Moonlight.

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1: Welcome to a brand new hour. I'm Tara Jean, 6 o'clock on the coast, and here's what's making waves in Van City. So the Union of BC Municipalities today continues. We'll hear a speech from our Premier, David Eby. Lots of talk brewing there about the possibility that he could announce a snap election soon. And if he did, he'll be doing it while the BC Conservatives are in the midst of absolute turmoil. The party's had 9 MLAs defect since just August. Although the leader, Carolyn Finley, I think this was just even yesterday, she's like, we're fine. We're locked. We're ready to go. Call it. We'll see what happens. Also making waves this morning. Have you guys been following this story on AI? So some pretty growing concerns over the future of artificial intelligence. OpenAI has now reported 6 different instances of concerning behavior, but it's not just OpenAI that's coming out with warnings. Just in general, AI experts are calling for the industry to not just slow down the technology's development, but do it immediately. It's happening so fastly, like weeks and months and maybe a year is what I heard from some experts, until some real safety concerns could come up. And not just safety concerns, like things could really go wrong. It just feels so existential. So slowing down the technology's development, the plan there would be to do so until safeguards are in place. Sports. So the Whitecaps may have missed a spot in this year's Canadian Championship this week, but regular MLS play continues. The Caps are down in Salt Lake this weekend, down in Utah tomorrow. Meanwhile, also tomorrow, Canucks have their first preseason game down in Seattle, and back at home, Vancouver Rise hosts Montreal at Swan Guard. That'll be fun. Meanwhile, in concert news, big weekend. Man, there's a lot of stuff going on, hey? This weekend, the Foo Fighters play BC Place, and Sarah McLachlan plays her rescheduled show at the Arch. Both of those shows on Sunday.
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1: And wave weather for the weekend. How about it? Sunny and dry. Then temperature-wise, pretty much the same vibes continue with, you know, anywhere between 19 and 24. That forecast takes us straight through the weekend. And look at us go. Sunny and dry weather continues next week, too. Right now at 555 West Georgia, good morning, dark and early, and 12 degrees with Ray Charles.

0: longest living Canadian in recorded history just had a birthday yesterday. Maria Rosa from Ontario just turned. If I just kind of throw it out, can you imagine what age it is? 111 years old. So she was born September 17th, 1915. These days she's living in a residence in, you know, in a retirement home in Toronto. But her life history at 111 years, I was just sort of imagining. She lived through both world wars, guys. The Great Depression. She worked as a seamstress and a forewoman during World War II. And of course, when we talk about, you know, oldest living people, whether it's, you know, on the planet or in specific countries, a man or a woman, the big question is, what's their secret to their longevity? Do they have any idea how they lived that long, especially in comparison to others? In this case, Maria Rosa says the importance of loving everyone in her life, cherishing family, and not wasting anything is her secret. The oldest ever, I was just really digging into this. So the oldest ever verified Canadian person was actually much beyond that, 117 years old. But the oldest woman in, who is it? The oldest person in recorded history, which is really going back there, was actually a woman from France. She's passed away since, but she was 122 years old. 122. And guess what she did? When you asked her what her secret to longevity was, she would say she doesn't really know because she ate a kilogram of chocolate every week and didn't give up smoking until she was 117.
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Time flies when you're riding the wave. Put us on at work and see what we mean. 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

There's something cool about that artist, Michael Casehammer. That was Turn It Up on the Waves. That's not the most interesting thing, though. A few years back, we actually teamed up with him to put on a super cool and intimate holiday show. Man, he is so hot on the keys, especially when you're able to sing along with him because you know all the words to these Christmas songs. He did that a few years for us ago. We were in West Van for that one at KMeek Arts Center. Shout out to all the organizers and volunteers there. It's just an incredible venue on the North Shore. But this Christmas, we've got another wave artist that we're cooking up for a show. It's Matt Dusk, one of Canada's favorite crooners. Here's a little taste of what we'll enjoy.

does. I know it's a little early for the holidays, but I want to make sure that you snag your tickets in time. We're going to be at the Vancouver Playhouse on November the 16th for the Waves presentation of A Very Sinatra Christmas with Matt Dusk. We've got ticket info and more information on what's coming up that show, including snowfall indoors. Can't wait to feel and see that. That's all happening on our website right now to get yourself sorted at wave983.fm. Good morning. There's Chris Isaac on the Wave.

Stan Foman on Wave 98.3, Vancouver's coolest vibe. I'm TJ, also known as Tara Jean, also known as Tara Jean Stevens, Nee Wilkin. There you go. Hey, we have a new name for BC's new year-round time zone. Are you curious? It's pretty straight up, actually. It's called Pacific Time. The initials will be PCT. The time change everywhere else will happen on November 1st, but of course we've ditched it this year, which will give us really dark and long mornings coming up this fall. In BC politics, the Union of BC Municipalities continues today. We get a speech from Premier David Eby on the schedule. Meanwhile, Carrie Lynn Findlay, leader of the BC Conservatives, says they're ready for an election, even though 9 MLAs have left her party and defected just over the last couple months, just since August, honestly. Some of them are forming a new party. In sports, Blue Jays playoff chances are getting pretty slim here. The boys play the Rangers in Texas today. Meanwhile, also in sports, tomorrow, Canucks have a preseason game down in Seattle. Vancouver Rise have a home game at Swangard. And what else for the weekend here? Man, couple concerts, very notable. The Foo Fighters play BC Place on Sunday. Sarah McLachlan plays The Arch also on Sunday. And finally, our wave weather forecast. So it's going to be sunny today. It's going to be sunny and dry all weekend, honestly. Our high is 20 at the water. It's going to be 24 if you're inland, very similar to the last few days. Right now at 555 West Georgia, we're locked in at 12 degrees. We'll probably hover there a while. And I'll flag too, that new season. We say goodbye to summer next week, and the fall equinox falls on Tuesday. This is Wave 98.3 with Richard Marks. Happy Friday.

0: that old saying about the time change. Fall back, spring ahead. Completely useless to us now in British Columbia, as we will this fall stay on permanent daylight time. We talked a moment ago about how we have a new sort of designation, new signature initials for the new year-round time zone. It's called Pacific Time, and the initials will be PCT, but unpacking just what it means for us. For example, in Vancouver, in the winter, so not quite the fall, but in the winter, in the depths of it, our sunrise will be around 9 o'clock in the morning. So on the morning show, nearly our entire time together is going to be in the dark. We'll have brighter afternoons, of course. And I think this is a big one. Often when, you know, I don't know if you have young people in your life or you can remember back when they're coming home from school and it's already getting dark. So depressing. I always find that just such a, well, obviously it's just a real bummer time of the year when you're talking about the daylight, but this is going to feel quite different. We'll see how it impacts our mental health. I'm going to be bringing in one of those daylight lights into the studio just to try to give me a bit of a perk. Another thing to keep in mind during our permanent daylight time is that we have to pay attention closer to, you know, flights down to the States, because Washington, Oregon, and California are going to be doing their time change. So what does that mean? We're going to be just wonky. Imagine sports, flights, virtual meetings with people. We'll have to start really thinking extra hard about that. But remember also, just simplest top line here, we're not creating more daylight. We're moving 1 hour of winter daylight from the morning into the sweet afternoon.
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That was Jarvis Church, Bring It On Home to Me, and you may remember him from the Philosopher Kings. 650 on the coast, I'm Tara Jean, and let's take a cleansing breath here. Our commute this morning is looking pretty decent here. TransLink says they've got some detours in place downtown, just around Canada Place. We'll keep an eye on that. And hey, if you ever want to reach out and let me know that you're seeing something on your commute, that's honestly, that is a good portion of how I know what's happening. So you're my eyes and ears. You can call or text during the show at 604-909-9983. And you know, I often joke around that once you text me once, we'll become texting friends. So don't, I don't know what to say. It's like a warning or anything, but I really do love making connections with you guys. So if you do text once, we may make a habit of it and chat music during the show too. Got to be hands-free. Be good. I remember the days where in radio, you had to answer the phone. Now it's so easy to connect with so many. 604-909-9983. 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
1: And here's what's making waves on the West Coast as we hit 7 o'clock. I'm Tara Jean, and we've been talking a lot this week about the Union of BC Municipalities. Well, on the schedule today, we're going to hear a speech from Premier David Eby. A lot of talk brewing in the meantime about the possibility he could announce a snap election. Also, too, if he did call a snap election, it's worthy of pointing out he would be doing it while the BC Conservatives are in the midst of some high drama. That party's had 9 MLAs defect just since August. And Angus Reid, by the way, I'll throw in the study. They have revealed that 50% of British Columbians do believe it's time for a change in Victoria. Also making waves this morning, the growing concerns over the future of artificial intelligence. OpenAI has now reported, and it keeps building. I mean, we now have 6 different instances of concerning behavior, but it's not just OpenAI that's coming out with warnings. There are pretty widespread AI experts that are calling for the industry to immediately slow down the technology's development until safeguards are in place. We don't want it wiping out humanity, right? In sports, Whitecaps may have missed a spot in this year's Canadian Championship this week, but regular MLS play continues. The Caps play Salt Lake down in Utah tomorrow. Meanwhile, also tomorrow, we had a lot of sports going on. Canucks have their first preseason game down in Seattle. Vancouver Rise hosts Montreal at Swangard. And in concert news this weekend, we got the Foo Fighters at BC Place and Sarah McLachlan playing her rescheduled show at the Arch. Both of those shows are on Sunday. And finally, our wave weather forecast. So sunny and dry the whole weekend and pretty much the same every day. We're going to see temperatures anywhere between 20 and 24. And that forecast does take us through Sunday, but even next week, warm and dry for the foreseeable future. Right now at 555 West Georgia, 12 degrees.

0: that was bona fide on the wave. I'm Tara Jean. Do you guys have a doctor? The BC government's out with some new numbers here. It says that 1 million more people now have a doctor in British Columbia since 2018. More than 320 of those have received doctors just since 2023. They kind of stepped things up there after the launch of a new dedicated system to connect people with doctors. Maybe you're familiar with it. I know about it because I registered my husband for a doctor. I think I'm being dramatic if I say a couple years ago, but it feels like it. And I just want to celebrate too. I did finally get my husband a doctor. And yes, I will claim responsibility. I will take the credit. And it was not actually through the system, through the government. It was because I started begging my own doctor to take him on. I asked once, no, your doctor's not taking on new patients. I asked again for my kids. She took on my kids, but not my husband. Then I waited a few months and I was relentless. I must have been so annoying. And finally, just last week or maybe a couple weeks ago here, my doctor did take on my husband. And I had a doctor's appointment yesterday on the phone. And at the end of it, I started crying and I was like, thank you for taking my husband on. Thank you for taking care of his old man heart. So I'm super pumped. It did take some hustling. So I guess I'm telling the story because I just want to encourage you guys. If you still need to get a doctor or a doctor for a loved one, do definitely get your name on the government's doctor wait list and hustle like I did. Meanwhile, this morning we got sunrise, sun's up, 12 degrees on the coast, and I just want to mark it right now. 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

was Michael Bublé on the wave. Haven't met you yet. And when I was a young broadcaster, and I normally, this was back when I was, I don't know, whenever that song first came out, and I was working on a local radio station. I'm TJ, by the way, on the wave. And I had never done a solo show before. I always worked on shows where there were lots of people, and I did traffic. And, you know, back in the day of, you know, radio back then, I considered myself a giggle girl, and it was my job to just laugh at the jokes that that the man told. I'm honest. That is what it felt like for quite some time. Definitely does not feel like that now. But one time I had to do my own solo show and fill in for someone on the weekend, and I was so nervous. And as I was coming off the back of that song and going to tell my listeners what song it was, I said, that was Michael Bublé, Haven't Met You Yet. And then I started laughing, and then I couldn't pull myself together. And every time I play that song still on the radio, it just makes me laugh. Michael Bublé, Haven't Met You Yet. So silly. Here is Bruno Mars. Risk It All, one of his newer tunes off his The Romantic album, and his tour continues. He's got some shows in Florida and California before he plays 5 shows right here at BC Place in Vancouver.

That was Brian Hughes and Chris Botti on The Wave. And Chris Botti's coming to town. He's going to play the Chan Center this month. We're not too far away from that September, the 25th show. Do you want to come to the Chan Center and join us? We've got tickets and a backstage pass and your dinner at Provence Marina Side all taken care of. One lucky Wave listener is going to walk away with that at wave983.fm. Just click on contests. Meanwhile, here's what's making waves on the West Coast. I'm Tara Jean. So we've got a new name for BC's new year-round time zone. I thought this was kind of a cool story. So it's going to be called Pacific Time, or the initials PCT. The time change elsewhere will happen on November the 1st, but of course we've ditched it and will remain right where we are permanently. In BC politics, the Union of BC Municipalities continues today. We're going to get a speech from David Eby on the schedule. Carrie Lynn Finley, meanwhile, the leader of the BC Conservatives, says that their party is ready for an election. That's even though 9 MLAs have recently defected, some to form a new party. In sports, Blue Jays playoff chances are getting a little nerve-wracking, I guess. The boys play the Rangers in Texas today. Meanwhile, tomorrow, Canucks have a preseason game in Seattle. Vancouver Rise are playing at home at Swangard. I don't know if you've caught Vancouver Rise at all this year, maybe since they formed this brand new team, professional women's soccer. Highly recommend it. So much fun at Swangard. And then what else this weekend? We got the Foo Fighters at Beastie Place. Sarah McLachlan's playing The Arch. That is her rescheduled show after she had to postpone due to illness back during the PNE. Rick Astley on the radio. And finally, our weekend forecast. It's going to be sunny and dry and warm-ish. High of 20 at the water and 24 inland. Right now at 555 West Georgia. Blue sky, 12 degrees.

0: That was Rick Braun with Tijuana Dance on Wave 98.3, Vancouver's coolest vibe. Happy Friday. I'm your girl TJ, and I was just about to slip in here with what I thought was a very worthy warning to pre-book your reservations for the Thanksgiving Day long weekend at BC Ferries. I thought, okay, I'm going to do my due diligence. I'm going to find out some specifics for you guys. And I actually went in, and I guess it's early enough right now that there are still reservations available on every single sailing on the Friday leading into the long weekend. And then on the holiday Monday, Thanksgiving, there's still tons of reservations left. I'm looking specifically between Tawasin and Swartz Bay, but generally the other routes reflect something similar. What do you guys have planned for Thanksgiving? I'm actually going to be over on the island for a hockey tournament, my son's annual, like, Thanksgiving Day long hockey tournament, which is a bummer because it's been, I think, 4 years since I've had a turkey dinner.
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0: love it because I'm a snapper. So I think I snapped the whole way through that song. I really think I did. I am such a snapper. My thumbs hurt just a wee bit.
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0: And hey, how about a story from Revelstoke Search and Rescue in the interior here in British Columbia? They've got a story about a search that they did last weekend on Sunday. It involved being called out to Mount McPherson, where two dog owners said that their dog had torn up its pads on a hike. A 10-year-old dog, a Great Dane, no less, tearing up the paw pads and needing to be rescued. I guess the owners were absolutely exhausted from trying to get the dog out on their own. Very heavy dog, over 100 pounds. And they were also not at all prepared for having to stay overnight in such cool alpine territory. They're already seeing well into the single digits overnight there in Revelstoke. So crews actually went out until 1 o'clock the next morning, and both the Great Dane and owners are reportedly safe. So that's great to hear. And Great Danes, I was just looking into them. I don't know if you know too much about them, but they're one of the world's tallest dog breeds. They're known as gentle giants, originally bred in Germany, actually, to hunt wild boar. Cool. Most of them weigh above 100 pounds. Is Scooby-Doo a Great Dane? I think so, yeah. A very famous Great Dane at that. I hope

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1: And welcome to the weekend. Just hitting 8 o'clock. I'm Tara Jean. Here's what's making waves in Van City. So BC Wildfire Service says that a bunch of different kinds of fire bans are still being rescinded across the province as that climax of our wildfire season's being, well, pretty much left behind us now. Doesn't mean we're totally, you know, out of the woods. There are 90 active fires in the province. Only one is considered out of control, though. And our coastal fire center here, campfire bans were lifted just before the Labor Day long weekend. Meanwhile, also making waves, more news from the Union of BC Municipalities today. We'll hear a speech from our Premier, David Eby. Meanwhile, a lot of talk about the possibility he could call a snap election. Angus Reid, by the way, they did a new study. I don't know if you caught the results of that. A lot of data in there, but one that jumped out at me was it revealed 50% of British Columbians believe it's time for a change in Victoria. In sports, Whitecaps missed out on this year's Canadian Championship this week, the final for the Voyageurs Cup, but regular play continues. The Caps are in Salt Lake down in Utah for a game tomorrow. Canucks are down in Seattle for a preseason game, and Vancouver Rise hosts Montreal at Swan Guard this weekend. Also in concert news, maybe you're going, Foo Fighters at BC Place Sunday, Sarah McLachlan Sunday at the Arch. I feel like there's so much going on and I'm probably missing a lot. And hey, if you ever hear me talking about what's making waves in our city and you feel like I'm missing something, please let me know. I'd love to share it with the city. 604-909-9983. You can call or text anytime. And finally, our wave weather forecast. Locking in a sunny and dry few days here. I mean, we've been having sunny and dry weather for a few days already here. Temperature-wise this weekend, we're going to see anything between 20 and 24. And right now at 555 West Georgia, 13.

So if you know the North Shore, you may be familiar with the area around the North Shore Auto Mall or Kings Mill Walk Park. Well, if you head down to the water in that area, since yesterday, you can actually see a barge that beached. It was first spotted in the morning early yesterday, and man, did it trigger a lot of attention, and a lot of crews are showing up now to figure out how to get it dislodged. The barge was carrying, the tug was carrying a barge, towing a barge, and it was carrying some pretty heavy amounts of sand and rock that had been dredged up from the Burrard Inlet. Now, it's stabilized and secured, according to reports. I saw this on City News this morning.

0: westbound on Highway 17 or the South Fraser Perimeter Road, just under the Portman Bridge. 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

So Canada's oldest known living person has celebrated a birthday. Yesterday, Marie Rosa from Ontario, she lives in a retirement home in Toronto. She turned .. 111, excuse my language, freaking years old. 111. Wow, hey, her secret to longevity, we always love to hear that when someone's, you know, the oldest in our country, that's for sure. There's something to learn. The importance of loving everyone, according to Marie Rosa. She says also cherishing her family and just in general, not wasting anything, opportunities or, you know, material things in her life. So that's Marie Rosa's secret to longevity at 111 years old. The oldest ever person, like ever, 122. That was a woman from France. Her name is, she's passed away, Jean Calment from France. And I was looking into her history. She is a bit of... I don't know if this is an anomaly or not, but her lifestyle was definitely unconventional for someone who's lived so long. She ate a ton of chocolate. She thinks about a kilogram every single week, and she smoked cigarettes until she was 117.

0: Vancouver's coolest vibe. That was Rob Tarnick with Rite of Passage. And we've got ourselves a new name for BC's new year-round time zone. Let me fill you in. So it's going to be called just plain old Pacific time. The initials will be PCT. The time change everywhere else will happen on November the 1st, but man, it's going to take some adjusting just to not be in the same time zone as, let's say, Washington, Oregon, California. That's going to be the state of things, though, until America comes around on the time change. In BC politics, the Union of BC Municipalities continues today with their big conference, a speech coming up from David Eby. Meanwhile, Carrie Lynn Findlay, the leader of the BC Conservatives, says they're ready for an election if he calls a snap election. There's talk about that. Even though 9 MLAs have recently defected from that party, some have formed a new party or are forming a new party. Also, too, I'll throw into the UBCM is also focusing on things like, it's not just, you know, EB and politics, it's public safety in our streets, conversations about open drug use, which is an issue not just here in the city, but smaller BC municipalities as well. And what's up for the weekend?
1: Okay.
0: Rubbing my hands together for this weather so much. So some preseason NHL action with the Canucks in Seattle. Swan Guard catch Vancouver Rise tomorrow. Concert-wise, we got the Foo Fighters in town. And Sarah McLachlan's playing on Sunday her rescheduled show at the Arch. She was forced to cancel that original date due to illness during the PNE. And finally, our wave weather forecast, shall we?
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0: Okay, so our sunny, dry, warmish weather that continues this weekend. Our highs 20 at the water and 24 inland. Right now at 555 West Georgia, 13 degrees with Al Jarreau on the wave.

0: it too obvious to say, hey, that's Al Green on the way, on the wave? Jeez, what a great tune. Hey, I'm still in love with you on a Friday, September the 18th. I'm Tara Jean. And I know that we are not crossing into the United States of America collectively as much as we used to, but I'm wondering how many Canucks fans might be traveling to Seattle this weekend to catch their very first preseason game against the Kraken. One thing too, and if you are hitting the borders, whether it's for, you know, a Canucks game, I don't know what, you may be professional that you're going down there. This is definitely something to keep in mind. At the U.S. border crossing, they are searching cell phones and they can be searched without warrants. So you could be, you know, if they're suspicious of you, they could pull you into that little garage area or what. I've never been pulled in there, but it could happen. And they could confiscate your phone, make you open it and go through it as much as they want. So big time privacy concerns there, especially since a lot of people, maybe you, have extremely confidential information on your phone. One of the big things there is, you know, what if you're a government official and they know you are? They could confiscate your phone without a warrant and look at classified government information. So that's a little sticky, but otherwise, down in Seattle this weekend, go Canucks.
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That was Walter Beasley's I'm Back. And it's Wave 98.3 for our Friday morning as we kick off the weekend together. I'm Tara Jean. It's been a big week for Canada and our relationship with the European Union. Hey, little shishi, little flirting going on there. So it looks like we could very well become the very first associate member of the European Union. We don't know exactly what that would look like yet, because again, we would be the first. So there's a ton of conversation going on behind the scenes and in public. I mean, some people, and I feel like this is more of the base level, is would we be able to work, live and study on the other side of the Atlantic? Like, snap your finger, you're living in Portugal. One dream coming true, like just start ticking off. Maybe you want to live in every capital for a few months. Like, I don't know. The thing that I've been thinking about, and I think I mentioned on the show at least a couple days ago, I think that Portugal, of all the European countries I've traveled to, oh, geez, I love Portugal. It's affordable. It's calm, peaceful. The food is great. The people are lovely and just so chill as far as, you know, how I experienced it. I had my kids with me. It felt very, very safe. And did I mention peaceful? But another country that's really been on my mind, and my husband too, when we traveled there, about somewhere where we could live, maybe retirement or something like that, was Greece. And I'm not talking about the islands. I loved Athens. And you know what's weird about it? And if you've been there, you're probably going to think I'm crazy, but it reminded me of home. There was something about just the city vibe of Athens that reminded me of the West End almost. I don't know. Have you ever been in a foreign place and you're like, I could live here? And then you realize it's just because it reminds you of home. We have it pretty good here, hey? Here's Eric Clapton, Believe in Life. 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Vancouver's coolest.

Well, we got a market this coming weekend. Ooh, we're here all there. We're already here. It's Friday, September the 18th, and this will be the final weekend of summer. We crack into the fall equinox on Tuesday, and we'll have our first full day of fall coming up on Wednesday of next week. But it's all going to be happening in the sunshine, including this weekend, sunny, warm, and dry. I guess, is it too much to say warm at this point? Our high today is 19 at the water, but 24 inland. That's a lovely day. And then still that same forecast for the entire weekend through Sunday. Right now at 5:55 West Georgia, sunny and 15 with new music from Les Sabler. 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

The BC Lions take on the Saskatchewan Roughriders Friday, September 25th at BC Place. 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

That was Dave Cause and Friends. Got to get you into my life on the wave. Dave's coming to town. We're going to be hanging out with him for basically a sneak preview of a documentary he's involved with called Smooth World. We would love for you to join us, not only for the sneak preview of the documentary, but because Dave Cause is going to play a couple tunes for us at Blue Frog Studios. He'll also be doing a Q&A with our Sterling Fox. 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There's Gladys and her pips on the way.

That was Bart Branchese featuring Paul Brown on guitar on the beach. And it's Wave 98.3 for the weekend. We're getting there. We're getting there. I'm Tara Jean, and we're enjoying just another beautiful West Coast morning. You know, just before I get to the forecast, last night I went for a walk right at dusk. Right now, this time of the year, I mean, at dusk is nice any time of the year, but I really marked it and thought, whenever it's dusk the next while, I'm going to make sure that I go for a walk. I highly recommend it for you tonight if you want to time it out. I don't know, I just felt it was really uplifting. Or if I want to get, sometimes it gets so hippy-dippy. It was amazing. It was so beautiful. But it really was. Get close to the water for it to be extra special, hey? Our high today is 19 degrees. We're going to hit 24 if you're away from the water, and still humid today. We're feeling it as warm as 27 through the quote-unquote heat of the afternoon. And this afternoon, I highly recommend you also hanging out with my friend Sterling Fox. He'll be on the air 2 to 6. Right now at 555 West Georgia, blue sky, sunshine, 16 degrees.

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Gabriel Mark Hasselbeck, Wally Larson called Lock It Up. And it's Wave 98.3, Vancouver's coolest vibe. Thanks for hanging out this morning. Want to wrap up our time together by just cheering on the Canucks. They're back. Not regular season yet, but their first preseason game tomorrow down in Seattle. Go Canucks. Have a great weekend, friends. Here's Bluey.

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Wave 98.3, Ray Garand, and Hold On. You're with Dino. Good morning. Welcome to Friday. We're already here. The week just zipped on by. Dino filling in for Vicky Van Dyke. And I've got lots of things to tell you about, different events happening and all kinds of local live music going on. All that a little later on. Here's Cindy Bradley, Strollin', Wave 98.3.

0: Imagine, if you will, a great dinner, a night of incredible live music, and then you meet the man you came to see. 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

Wave 98.3 Firefly, Greg Adams, groovy little tune for you. Dino here. I was just looking ahead at a tour schedule for Olivia Dean. She's had just an incredible summer. I've been seeing lots of posts where she's just happiest girl in the world, let's call it. And most recently, she was in August, late August, in Austin, Texas, doing multiple dates down there. And people just loving her, eating her up. Now, she's taking a bit of a break. And come October, she's going to be back at it, heading to Australia and New Zealand, doing a couple dates in Melbourne. October 5th and 6th, and only one date in Sydney. So I guess more popular in Melbourne? We'll see. Man, I Need, song started it all off. Olivia Dean, Wave 98.3.

Wave 98.3, Norman Brown, Chillax with Dino. And I do have the latest on Huge Groove. He's got a new album out called Phoenix. He's had some health issues, so he needed to take off like at least a year and a half. He's got himself a new dog named Odysseus. And there's an interview on wave98.3.fm where I end up talking to him for 20 minutes, and we talk about Greek gods and how he's kind of come through all of this. And this is something he really looked forward to, was coming back onto the cruise, which was kind of the launch back into the music scene because he's been away for so long. And that was a smooth jazz cruise. They're just wrapping it up in LA today. And then it's going to come back this way as the Chris Bodie at Sea for another Friday to Friday tour with a whole bunch of artists this time around, including Boss Gags, Elvis Costello, Melody Gardot, Peebo Bryson, Regina Bell, and many more, including Candy Dulfer. The cruise that Huge was on, full of a bunch of great smooth groove artists as well. So I'm looking forward to how Huge's career continues on. That man is unstoppable. And here he is. 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

Wave 98.3, Jesse Cook, Mario Takes a Walk, one of his big songs. Here with Dino, it's quite the experience I had last night with the karaoke that was going on. Free, part of the Fringe Festival, down by the cement plant in Gravel Island. Now, they've taken over a whole bunch of venues down there, the Fringe Festival, and you better book, if you haven't got yourself booked up, whatever the gigs are that are happening there for the Fringe Festival, now's the time to do it before it gets sold out. Just giving you a heads up, I'll talk about some of the shows that I've seen. I'm going to see even more this weekend. I am not done yet, I'll tell you that much. Here's Shining Star, Manhattan's Wave 98.3.

That's M. Griner. Valencia, Wave 98.3 with Dino, filling in for Vicky Van Dyke. I got a couple more days before she comes back from vacation, so we'll have some fun. We'll figure out some ways to see what we can come up with. Also, last night, I was very busy at the Fringe Festival, checking out a whole bunch of shows, and that's the way to see the Fringe. You want to go see multiple shows. I caught that one for 60 minutes, and I caught that one. I saw Hip Bang, and that was just crazy. These guys created some way to do some kind of gambling thing, and then they're making you think that you're going to make money off them, and then they end up ripping you off, and it took you on an adventure, I'll tell you that much. So that was one I saw, Hip Bang, and I'll tell you later about Spontaneous Shakespeare, another one I saw. Here's George Benson, Lady Love Me One More Time. Here's Wave 98.3.

0: You know the feeling. A saxophone that changes the room. A groove that knows where it's going. That first note from Dave Koz. Now imagine an entire film about that world. 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And don't be surprised if Dave brings along his saxophone. 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

Wave 98.3, Chicago. You're the inspiration. Huge song for Chicago. You're with Dino. And I like to tell you the latest on what Phil's been up to. He always comes up with these great things. And this is a chance for you to go backstage with Chris Botti. Now, he's coming to town because there's a cruise that is starting in L.A. And that's happening tonight when they start. And it's going to make its way up to Vancouver next Friday. And then Chris Botti's going to get off the boat. He's going to hop in an Uber. He's going to go over to the Chan Center, and that's where it all starts. This will be Friday, September 25th, a week away from now. And this week, you can drop by the wave98.3.fm website for your chance to get on the guest list. And it's not just a guest list. It's a special one. You can go backstage with Botti. It also includes dinner at Provence Marina Side. That's in Yaletown. Spectacular restaurant. They have jazz on Wednesdays, by the way. And you also get tickets to the show and a backstage meet and greet with Chris. Talk about a deal, right? Here's Kayla Waters. Bountiful. Wave 98.3. That's what you're going to be if you end up winning that. Good luck.

The Wave is trying to balance the wardrobe for September on the coast. Umbrella, shorts, parka, flip-flops. 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

Wave 98.3, Sure Thing, Rick Habana, great flute in there too, right? You're with Dino, and coming up, we got Nick Colleone in a moment, but I just want to tell you about this. If you're heading to the Fringe Festival, I know there's a whole bunch of venues, a whole bunch of shows happening, and it's all weekend long. It wraps up on September 20th, which the last day will be Sunday and Sunday night. But tonight, if you head down by the Ocean, what do they call it? Ocean Artworks, right next to the cement plant down there by the public market, they got a free show. It's called the Asian Persuasion All-Stars. It's could be really good, actually. A musical adventure featuring danceable reggae, ska, soul, indie rock classics, and a growing catalog of original tunes. They're saying this is the one to watch. And then 10 o'clock, they got the Fringe Awards night. So there's a whole bunch of stuff that's free there as well. And I am, again, advising, book ahead of time, because they're going to start filling up, and you're not going to be able to get to the shows you really want to go unless you book them today. Here's Nick Colleone. Got to keep it moving. 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

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Why are we cool? Well, we play a lot of local artists, and we play a lot of artists that come to town. So, for instance, that was Steve Oliver, a kind heart. He just played at a couple locations. I think it was in North Vancouver, and then he was over in White Rock. So he gets around. Then Charlie Puth, who I've got coming up a song called Home, he plays up at UBC every year or so. And the Free Label is also another artist that's coming up in a second. They ended up playing at the Hollywood Theater, and that was one of the more amazing concerts that I've seen. I saw them also at the Fox Cabaret, and it was nice to see them grow into this 500-person venue and just take it over. Anyway, here's Home. Charlie Puth. I'm so happy to hear all these great artists. Hope you are too. Wave 98.3.

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Wave 98.3 with Clayton Scott Group and On the Money, Dino. Giving you a little hit list. Some people were telling me, hey, we see your Facebook posts and you're everywhere, but you got to tell us ahead of time when the shows are happening. So I'm going to give you a heads up. Tonight is called Friday, Checo Tohomaso's Aloha Friday. He will be doing sweet soul, Motown funk, smooth jazz, soul gospel, old school R&B, Hawaiian reggae, you name it. This man is incredible. He's playing tonight, and that's going to be at a place called the Cornerstone Bistro. Very intimate little venue, neighborhood venue in North Vancouver. If you get a chance, you want to see Checo. This is a one-man incredible machine. Plus, he's going to be having a good old time there. And I'll tell you, it's one of those things you don't want to miss. He used to play with the Commodores as well and Marvin Gaye. So one of the shows not to miss, I'll tell you. And that's tonight, happening over in North Vancouver at the Cornerstone Bistro. Here's Mesa, Running For Myself. It's Wave 98.3.

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Where would that be? Tawasin? Sawasin? However you want to call it. Maybe Langley? Nah. That's the center, isn't it? Of the Fraser Valley, we've got Langley and Surrey. Outskirts of town? Well, let's call it Chilliwack, maybe. You're with Dino, and let's not debate where the outskirts are. Let's talk about what's happening in the inner urban area of Granville Island. They've got a big event happening all week long. It's been fabulous, and quite the vibe happening. Fringe Festival. Now, I checked out Spontaneous Shakespeare, and I am not a Shakespeare fan. So for me, I was like, I don't know. Do I want to go to this? But Glenn, one of the performers there, said, yeah, you got to go. Let's check this out. So they did a kind of a impromptu thing because it's spontaneous improv. So they said, okay, let's get a story. So they got some story about some cabbage that some guy dreamed up, that he was having a dream that had to do with he turned into a cabbage. So now they incorporate that into Shakespeare and off it went. That's the idea of creativity. And I quite enjoyed it. And I, like I say, I'm not really a Shakespeare fan. So there you go. Here's Gary Wright. Love is Alive. Wave 98.3. Am I loving Shakespeare yet? No. But it was okay. I enjoyed it.

Wave 98.3. I love the name Special Effects and Keely Minucci, Meant to Be. You're with Dino, filling in for Vicky Van Dyke. Got to tell you about this. This is a really cool event. Wave 98.3 is presenting Smooth World. This is a sneak peek, an inside look into Dave Koz's Smooth Grooves world and the whole scene. It's happening on Sunday, September 27th. Doors are open at about 1:30 and the show gets going at about 2 o'clock. Now, the fun part is that it gets really interactive. You can join us at Blue Frog Studios for a special advanced viewing of this new documentary, Smooth World, exploring the wonderfully unexpected world of smooth jazz. And there's a lot of stuff going on in there. Following the sneak preview, Wave 98.3 has Sterling Fox hosting a Q&A with director Mickey Duje. That's going to be kind of fun. Sterling asks pretty good questions. And Dave Koz will be there as well. The interesting part, will Dave Koz have his sax? Word is, yeah, maybe he'll play a few tunes. Go to wave98.3.fm this week for your chance to get in on the guest list, and good luck. Here's Pieces of a Dream. Sway on. Wave

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Hey folks, this is Canadian singer-songwriter Chris Smith, and here is my new single, Earth Is Me. This is off my new album, One World, and it's a track I wrote with my great friend and collaborator, Don Brightup. It's about our relationship with this amazing planet. I am the Earth, and Earth is me on Wave 98.3.

Wave 98.3, Earth is Me. That's Chris Smith. You're with Dino. And every now and then I get some input from people and they're like, hey, I want to find out what's going on. And listen to Wave 98.3. We got lots going on. But I also create a local music shows calendar. So if ever you get a chance to go to Facebook, Dino Wave Radio Guy, you can check it out. And one of the artists that is featured in this calendar for tonight is going to be at the Richmond Night Market, 7 o'clock, Soulstruck. So if you like dance and you like soul music, this is, by the way, the final weekend for the Richmond Market. That's it. They're never going to do it ever again unless something changes where they find a new venue, which is looking highly unlikely. Just giving you the heads up. Here's Adam Holly. Right on, right on. Wave 98.3. Check out Soulstruck tonight. It's going to be good.

Wave 98.3, Smooth Grooves artist Johnny Reid. He's so fun. Love, sweet love. You're with Dino. A couple things going on this weekend and tonight even. Taste of Abbey's happening. They got a big night market happening in Abbotsford if you head out that way. If you go into Agassiz, still out in the valley there. And it's going to be warmer, by the way, out there than here. We're going to be about 20 degrees when we peak out today. There, it's going to feel like 28. So it might be worth it if you want to have a nice night. Feels like summer. Agassiz has a fall fair and a corn festival. Agassiz is kind of like you head down the highway, and when you just get past Chilliwack, you just turn actually past Abbotsford. Before you hit Hope, you just turn left and head to Harrison Hot Springs, and Agassiz on the way there. And just a few of the fun events happening because we are moving into fall and the pumpkins are all over the place. Here's Airplay, After the Love Is Gone, Wave 98.3. Where is the great pumpkin anyway?

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I tell you, they're still trying to copy him. 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

Wave 98.3, Lee Ritenour, and Get Up, Stand Up. You're with Dino. And our concert calendar, Wave 98.3, welcomes a whole bunch of shows. Of course, we got Chris Botti happening Friday, next Friday, September 25th at Chan Center at UBC. That's going to be fabulous. We have the Dave Koz Smooth Worlds movie premiere. That's going to be happening on September 27th, the Sunday at Blue Frog Studios. Bruno Mars, a whole bunch of dates in October. Herb Alpert and the Tijuana Brass, October 23rd in the Chan Center. We've also got this just announced. Wave 98.3 presents Steve Oliver and Jeff Kashawa. That's going to be fabulous. Saturday, October 24th, Blue Frog Studios. A couple of November dates, Teddy Swims, November 6th, Rogers Arena. Tyla, November 15th, Thunderbird Arena up at UBC. And Matt Dusk, another presentation by Wave 98.3, A Very Sinatra Christmas. 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It's going to be a fabulous time. Here's East Bay Soul, Survival of the Hippest, Wave 98.3.

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Wave 98.3, Dino here, sandwiched between two of my favorite artists, Gabriel Mark Hasselback and Take That, and coming up, Olivia Dean in just a minute, a couple minutes, her newest song. I just want to say, hey, Friday, it's here. Sterling Fox about to take over. It's been fabulous. I really enjoyed it. Hope you enjoyed the music. I'll be back with you Saturday and Sunday. And then Monday, I'll be doing this shift again, filling in for Vicky Van Dyke. She's back Tuesday from vacation. So enjoy Sterling this afternoon. Here's Olivia Dean and a couple minutes. Wave 98.3.

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Tide 98.3 and Steve Cole and friends had a fine job on the old Guess Who hit, Undone. And Freddie Jackson with Rock Me Tonight starting things off for another fabulous day on the West Coast. We're at 18 degrees in the sunshine with a lovely English Bay breeze here in downtown Vancouver. Hope your day is going well. Sterling Fox with you. Great show, Dino. Appreciate it, buddy. A few strokes before I get on the air. That was fun. He'll be back, of course, with you tomorrow and Sunday. Lots of great music ahead and lots of information and fun over the next few hours. This hour, musically, we're going to hear from Earth, Wind and Fire and Hall and Oates in a little bit. Right now, here are the Commotions. This is Masquerade on the Wave.

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Hall & Oates, great memories. Sarah's Smile for your Friday afternoon. It is 2:24. Let's take a moment to check the weekend weather. It is pretty nice. It's been a great week, as a matter of fact. Today, sunny and 19. Tomorrow, a mix of sun and cloud, and maybe some fog patches overnight, but they'll burn off early tomorrow morning as well. Tonight's low 11. Tomorrow's high right back up to 19. More of same for Sunday, sunny and 19. And as we look around the corner into the beginning of next week, a couple of nice days there, too. So, yeah, we're on a bit of a roll, and this weekend is essentially a payback time. You've got a tee time booked for this weekend, you're good. And any other outdoor activities you may have planned, you're in pretty good shape. Always have plan B handy because, well, it's Vancouver and we need one. It's as a reflex. You organize things and you go, and if it rains, and then so, yeah, but I think it's probably going to be safely kept on the shelf this weekend. Right now here in downtown Vancouver, well, let's take a look around the area. First of all, over in Victoria, it's 17, and in the valley this afternoon, it's 23 in Chilliwack and 22 in Abbotsford. Here at 555 West Georgia, in the heart of downtown Vancouver, it is 18 degrees. And musically, here are Kim Scott and Blake Aaron. This is called Shine on the Wave.

In Vancouver, you're never far from the ocean. And you're always close to us. 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

Wave 98.3, Peter White and friends. Peter on guitar, of course, and his remake of the old Junior Walker and the All-Stars hit What Does It Take to Win Your Love? Also in there, Talk to Me from Dave Serini and Shine from Kim Scott and Blake Aaron. 18 degrees in the afternoon sunshine. It's 2:36. Here's some Vancouver music for you from a very versatile, very busy Vancouver performer. Her name is Crystal Dos Santos, and this is Walk On Through on the Wave.

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Wave 98.3, song originally done by Ace, and that is a nice reimagination by Django of How Long, and of course Earth, Wind, and Fire, who were just here recently as part of the PNE Summer Nights under the new Freedom Mobile Arch for a fun night, and that was September 252 on this beautiful September Friday. Here's Jesse Cook on guitar. Wonderful song. This is Libra on the Wave.

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Moy 98.3 with 480 East and a song called This Time Around. And Yamo Be There, Michael McDonald and James Ingram starting things off. Another hour of great music on a beautiful Friday afternoon. 18 degrees in the sunshine. It is 3:08. I'm Sterling Fox. Lots of wonderful music this hour, including Steely Dan. And we'll hear from the Temptations a little later on. And right now we're about to hear a woman with a really distinct voice. We're just starting to really get used to her here at the Wave. She's recorded a new song and did a special intro for us here in Vancouver. Her name is Molly Johnson. And boy, I'll tell you, the voice is like nobody else's. This is Holiday on the Wave.

0: tickets to join in the celebration of Interval House of Hamilton's 40th anniversary at the Ruby Gala, Voice and Vision. 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

Shockwave 98.3 with Boney James on sax and a fun tune called RPM. It is 3:21 in the sunshine. Let's take an early look at Friday afternoon rush hour traffic because, yes, well, it's going to be a nice weekend. Everybody knows that, and everybody would like to be home and getting into it. Well, about now, if it's okay. And it's not, because it's Friday, it's 3:20, and things actually just beginning to get busy. The counterflow lane just getting in at the Massey Tunnel, giving a lot more leeway heading south out of the city, of course, bogging things down coming up into town through the tunnel out of Delta. Aside from that, a couple of problem spots in Richmond, a pretty important intersection, too, at this time of day. Granville and Gilbert, and an accident there. In Surrey, King George at 96th, affecting traffic southbound on King George. And here in the city, there's a problem eastbound West 6th Avenue at Heather that you should avoid if at all possible. Aside from that, again, volume just beginning to build. It's going to be a busy Friday afternoon rush hour, but driving conditions are absolutely ideal, and we will do our best to stay on top of what's going on and keep you posted. In the meantime, lots of great music. 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

Treat a good song to play heading into a weekend. It's called Are You Ready? Couldn't be any more ready, especially on a beautiful day like this, knowing there's a couple more just around the corner. Pieces of a Dream for your Friday afternoon. Also, Maputo Nights from sax player Eric Darius in there as well. And right now, great memories, as promised, Steely Dan on the way.

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Wave 98.3, getting a little crazy on a Friday afternoon. Fun memories from Gnarls Barkley. And also in there, love, love, love, the latest from Steven Sanchez. It's 3:50 in the afternoon sunshine. Chris Bode plays the Chan Center at UBC a week from tonight. In fact, the Chris Bode at C3 cruise is leaving Los Angeles this afternoon. They're going to spend the week warming up for the big show in Vancouver and, of course, entertaining all of those folks on board every night. And this is an opportunity for one of our Lucky Wave listeners to not only win tickets to see Chris next Friday, but also it's a real triple bill, because first and foremost, you get to go to dinner at Provence Marina Side, which is a lovely spot to start an evening. And then you get to see Chris Bode and friends at the Chan Center. And after the show, we'll take you backstage and you can say hi to Chris and some of his very, very talented friends. Just a lovely evening all around, and great music and great food too. If you'd like to be that lucky person, you need to let us know. Well, I'd like to win, thank you. And you do that by popping over to the website, wave983.fm. Click on the contest and the whole information pops right up at you, along with the obligatory entry form. Fill that out. It'll take you less than 30 seconds. And then we know you're in the game, and we'll do that draw early next week. And somebody's going to have a lot of fun a week from tonight at the

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1: Good afternoon. It's 4 o'clock, and here's what's making waves. The leader of the BC Conservatives is pouring cold water on calls for her to resign after word spread that a private eye had been hired to look into her critics. The calls came from a caucus meeting Wednesday night with Carrie-Lynne Findley quickly responding she wasn't going anywhere. Lawyer Bruce Halser says the party's former executive director tapped an unnamed individual for that job. Nine legislators have quit the official opposition caucus since Findley took over in May. Their chief complaint, leadership style, party direction, and a hard shift to the right. And, according to the Vancouver Sun today, Findley has removed former leader John Rustad, former interim leader Trevor Halford, and MLA Claire Rattay from her ever-diminishing caucus. This spectacle is far from over. President Trump says he's banned CNN, MS Now, and Politico from the White House, citing fake news. Journalists from those organizations were blindsided and claimed they had no warning at the White House today. It is unclear what led to his online outburst. This comes after Trump's move back in February of last year to keep reporters from the AP out of the White House after the outlet decided not to enact his name change for the Gulf of America. The AP filed a lawsuit. That case is still pending. Trump has had a contentious relationship with the media for quite some time, with no outlets escaping his wrath. He's also targeted the Wall Street Journal, the BBC, the New York Times. The list does go on. This decision will likely face First Amendment legal challenges from the media organizations that are involved in the most recent White House ban. And a striking black dress worn by the late Princess Diana on the day her estranged husband publicly admitted adultery is going up for auction. The dress is on public display as of today, and Sotheby's presale estimate is up to $300,000. The garment was worn by Diana in June of 94, the broadcast date of an interview in which the then Prince Charles acknowledged infidelity. Knowing the revelation was coming, Diana chose to wear the figure-hugging, off-the-shoulder silk dress by Greek designer Christina Stambolian for a gala at the Serpentine Gallery in London. The revenge dress, as it has become known, should fetch a high dollar. I'm betting more than $300,000 that Sotheby's is hoping to get. In sports, the Blue Jays are going to spend the weekend against the Rangers in Texas, a very important series. The Mariners are up against the Rockies in Denver. BC Lions off this weekend. Their next game is a week from tonight against Saskatchewan at BC Place. Vancouver Whitecaps heading to Salt Lake for a game tomorrow afternoon on TV at 6:30. And the Vancouver Rise also playing live in town tomorrow. Their kickoff is at 2 o'clock against Montreal at Swan Guard. And the Vancouver Canucks are at training camp in Penticton, and the first preseason game goes tomorrow in Seattle. Wave weather, clear skies tonight, a million stars, that beautiful moon, and a low of 11. Tomorrow, a mix of sun and cloud and a high of 19. Sunny and 19 again on Sunday. And right now, it's sunny and 19 in downtown Vancouver.

Vancouver's coolest vibe. Wave 98.3, very cool tune from Marion Meadows from his latest album called Tales of a Gypsy. And a little celebration music as we head to a nice-looking fall weekend. Cool and the Gang kind of setting the tone for things ahead. It is 4:12 on this Friday afternoon. I'm Sterling Fox. Still ahead, lots of wonderful music. We're going to hear from John Mayer and Celine Dion a little later on. And right now, Michael Dunstan and Soul Revolution on the Wave.

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Wave 98.3, the pride of Vancouver Island. That is Alicia Biro and Gentleman Blue. There's a performer to keep an eye on. She is well-traveled, very young, and really talented, and a very approachable person, totally committed to her work. She's just absolutely delightful, and we're looking forward to a lot more from Alicia Biro in the years ahead. It's 4:30. Let's have a quick look at traffic for this Friday drive home. A couple of problems. One in Richmond at Westminster Highway in Sitaway. We told you last time around about an accident in the city at West 6th Avenue near Heather. Crews are on the scene there. That should be pretty much cleaned up by now, but it's still something to avoid if you can. Save yourself some time. Not a lot of time saving coming off the North Shore this afternoon. The Lionsgate Bridge, very busy from both North and West Vancouver. And predictably, of course, the Ironworkers Second Narrows Bridge is super busy with backups around Westview Drive heading towards the cut and eventually down to the bridge and across. And once you get through the Cassiar Tunnel and through the bottleneck, things open up a little bit after Kensington. You're volume heavy all the way out to and including the Portman Bridge. We'll keep an eye on things for you. Got a song here from a performer who just a couple of days ago did the first of 26 sold-out shows in a 50,000-seat arena in Paris. We're talking, of course, about Celine Dion, and we wish her considerable success. These concerts are going to be separated. Lots of time to rest in between. They're going to last until next spring. I don't know the set list from that show last week, but I'm prepared to bet a buck or two that this was on it. Celine Dion and A New Day Has Come on the Waves.

The Wave is stretching patio season as long as possible. 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

With 93, Brian Hughes on guitar, great player, and a song called For You. And Celine Dion in there with A New Day Has Come. It is 4:40, 19 degrees in the sunshine, 7:19 is sunset tonight. And we've just had some absolutely jaw-dropping, fabulous sunsets in late days. Another one on the way, and Gary James has just the right music.

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He's a very, very fine guitar player and a great entertainer, too. That's Steve Oliver and Freedom Drive. And Steve will be reuniting with his old buddy, Jeff Kashua. They used to play together in the Rippingtons. They did a show for us last fall out of Blue Frog, and it was absolutely sensational. The two of them are going to get together again on Saturday, October 24th at Blue Frog. Jeff lives in Seattle. He'll probably just drive up and do the show, and they're just very good together. A lot of fun, very entertaining, and the music is just extraordinary. So that is October 24th for Steve Oliver and Jeff Kashua, reunited at Blue Frog Studios. And here's a song from a guy who's also coming to town, courtesy of the nice people at The Wave. Here's Matt Dusk, who will be in town for A Very Sinatra Christmas at the Vancouver Playhouse on November 16th. This is Matt and Love, Don't Let Me Go. Wave 98.3.

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1: Good afternoon. It's 5 o'clock, and here's what's making waves. Prime Minister Carney says Canada is entering the fall parliamentary session as a powerful, confident, and united country. Speaking to Liberal MPs in Ottawa, Carney says one of the government's first priorities will be legislation to speed up reviews of major infrastructure projects. The Liberal caucus is meeting for 2 days before the House of Commons returns on Monday, following Carney's visits to France and England. Another BC Conservative MLA has left the party caucus, with Skeena's Claire Ratté calling on leader Carrie Lynn Findlay to resign. Ratté says she was at least one of at least 10 Conservatives who signed a letter asking Findlay to step down, and accuses the leader of trying to oust members of her own caucus. This comes as Findlay today removed former leader John Rustad and former interim leader Trevor Halford from her caucus. Seven of the 10 defectors say they plan to form a new party in the legislature, with Peter Miliband expected to serve as interim leader. Now, the latest development on that front, and this is literally only a couple of hours old, has Peter Miliband today assuming leadership of Centre BC, with current leader Mike Bernier agreeing to step aside. This upheaval comes as Premier Eby faces speculation about an early election, while the number of independent MLAs has now risen to 15. And federal MPs are criticizing hockey star Alex Ovechkin over his appearance in a Russian political ad, but they're not calling for him to be banned from Canada. The Ukrainian-Canadian Congress wants Ottawa to impose sanctions, and a travel ban on the Washington Capitals captain after he appeared alongside Russian Foreign Minister Sergei Lavrov. Lavrov vowed no mercy for people who attack Russia in that ad, while Ovechkin says he wants peace and took part because he was asked. The Justice Minister, Sean Fraser, says Ovechkin is at best willfully blind to Russian atrocities, but stopped short of calling for sanctions. In sports, the Blue Jays are just about to take the field against the Rangers in an important weekend series in Dallas, Texas. The Seattle Mariners are in Denver. They'll take on the Colorado Rockies in a couple of hours. BC Lions have this weekend off. They